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1: 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My show today is thanks to AirDox Heating and Cooling. 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Parents spend about 8 full days a year doing this, and that might be why a lot of parents take it a little too seriously. It's your number of the day coming up.

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1: The number of the day is...
0: Parents spend about 8 full days a year doing this, and it might be why some of us take it a little too seriously. It is being at their kids' sporting events. It reminds me of a sign I saw at a baseball field, because I'm guilty of taking it too seriously. I'm just competitive with everything I do. Reminder from your child, I'm a kid, it's just a game, and no college scholarships will be handed out today. My wife has had to remind me that a few times and say, honey, you can't yell so loud. I'm like, I'm just trying to cheer, but maybe it's just to the point of being obnoxious.
2: We need to be the calm in our child's storm, and that we need to be the people that are calm. Otherwise, the kids feel the storm, and they play better if you're calm. And my kids always did. I think sometimes we forget that as parents. And, you know, if we had exhibited that same behaviors in a public setting, we'd actually have the police called on us, some of these people. So we have to be reminded that it's not appropriate behavior regardless of whether we're watching a sport or not.
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0: 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Some days, strength looks like just holding on. 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
1: Three brothers in a fire, willing to die for their faith. But you were with them in the fire, and they walked out the next day. And Daniel met a lion, because he chose to pray. But you shut the mouth of that lion, and he walked out the next day.

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1: Parenting is tough when you're trying to figure out how much do I push my kids to do something that they may not want to do, but it's good for them. That can happen in sports, too.
2: I'm a photographer, and I photographed the little kids in sports and that sort of thing, and it was a cool September morning, and I was photographing all the little kids, getting all the little boys all ready for their football picture, and one little boy came over, and I was getting them all set up, and I'm like, oh, are you excited to play football? He's like, I hate football.
0: Points for honesty.
2: It was so sweet. I felt like maybe it was a parent, one of the parents that wanted him to play, but he wasn't into it, or else he was just really cold. But it was so cute. I'm like, well, smile for your picture.
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2: The coaches were you know, trying to teach the kids how to hit the ball. They were more interested in that, so the parents were always monitoring the kids in the outfield and the infield, saying, come on, get up and play in the sand when you get home.
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1: 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Her story's coming up.

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2: I hope this story makes you smile today.
1: Carrie works in the ICU. She has to care for many people in their final days, but she says that there was one patient that really stood out to her. Her name was Lois. After a long fight with a virus that was destroying her lungs, her battle was coming to an end. And what was even tougher is that her husband, every time he would come check on Lois, he would get more and more distraught, realizing the end was near. And Carrie wanted to be able to do whatever she could to help out medically, but she realized they were kind of at the end. But she thought, you know, there is something I can do. I could provide her with dignity and take care of her with things that we just take for granted. So she washed her hair with shampoo and conditioner, took an hour to comb out all the tangles, and brought a nail salon to her room. So she got a manicure and a pedicure. And she said, I not only trimmed her nails, but I painted them with a level of attention to detail previously reserved for my daughter's first proms. The next morning, her loving husband wouldn't leave her side as she left this life. And as she took her last breath, her freshly manicured fingers were enlaced in her husband's. And that beautiful final moment was all thanks to a nurse that knows that caring is the essence of nursing.
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0: when Major Katie Finlay deployed to Iraq. She had to leave behind her husband and three kids. Before she left, her pastor's wife told her something. God's going to give you a mission while you're there. Katie probably didn't realize that mission would involve a sewing machine. Her mom, Helen, is a quilter back home, so Katie asked her to send some fabric and a sewing machine to Iraq. Soon, doctors, nurses, and other soldiers started gathering in their free time to sew. Surgeons learned to crochet. Soldiers made quilts and gifts for their kids back home. And when pieces needed to be finished, they traveled 6,000 miles back to Helen. She'd finish the quilts and send them back. For soldiers missing their families, it became a little piece of home in the middle of Iraq. And that's how to love God and love people.
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0: Christian FM, and today's show is sponsored by AirDox Heating and Cooling. The website is airdoxac.com. In Jesus' name. Some people will say to Jesus, I don't mind you making some changes in my life. I don't mind a little touching up, but Jesus wants complete renovation. And that's what he means when he says in God's word, if anyone would come after me, they have to deny themselves, take up their cross daily, and follow me. It's tough for me, taking that cross daily, because that's not just a day-to-day choice, really. It's moment by moment. Choosing Jesus' cross over my own comfort, it's always harder, but it's always worth it.
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2: Hey, I'm Andy.
1: 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It can be just like one sentence and it will help stop you from adding extra work halfway through just to make something better. 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

0: 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And it looks like you've got a text from God. 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I am the life. 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
1: Don't beat yourself up over this if you felt like you didn't have a memorable summer. 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
2: 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And I was like 6 years old, and I said, I'll do it. My mom and dad were terrified because the sheer drop-off by the trail was probably about like 500 feet straight down.
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0: Christian FM, my name's Andy. Some people look forward to pumpkin spice and leaves falling. Other people look forward to footballs being thrown across the field throughout this season. And one guy decided to give his wife a little heads up.
1: Callie, this is to inform you that the past several months I have been an engaged, loving, helpful, and thoughtful husband and father. However, I must with remiss inform you that I am putting in my 2 weeks notice. I will no longer be available for work on Sundays, 10 a.m. to 10 p.m., Monday evenings, nor Thursday evenings due to conflicting commitments. I'm sorry, you can't quit. We're short-staffed.
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4: 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Here's an opportunity for you, your family, your organization, or your church to help kids in need on the Treasure Coast. It's called Care Portal, and locally it's being implemented by 4Kids. Joining me is Executive Director Michael Keene. And Michael, what is Care Portal all about?
5: Care Portal is simply a piece of technology that helps connect the child welfare agencies with the local faith-based community and organizations who want to help. We know that churches have a desire to help their local community, but sometimes just don't know what or where that need is. Care Portal directly lets them know how to help, who to contact so that they can help, and what's essentially needed.
4: And then that individual, family, or church could actually engage with the family in need.
5: That's exactly right. It's purposed to make meaningful connections within the community. So churches are able to respond directly to the need and directly to the family, so that not only they can provide items for them to stabilize their environment, but they can invite them to church, to Bible study, to vacation Bible school, to children's ministries, so that they can continue a relationship with this family to help take them out of the crisis mode that they're in and give them a stable environment to live and thrive.
4: Give me a typical thing you might see on Care Portal where a church could step in and say, we can meet that need.
5: One of our most often requested items are beds. It's unbelievable how many children in our own area don't sleep on beds at night. And our churches, when they see that need, they jump right on it and are able to provide beds. That's a basic life necessity for children in our area. So beds are very common, cribs, car seats, baby formula, wipes and diapers for new moms. There's also the possibility of rent and utility assistance that families need as well, especially in this market.
4: So this seems like a great opportunity for a church to say, let's engage a local family who we haven't met yet. We're going to meet a physical need, maybe start a relationship, and maybe bring them closer to Christ.
5: That's absolutely right. It really is a gospel ministry tool. You know, a lot of churches are looking for local missions, but now you get local missions directly to your email inbox. You don't have to go out and look for them. They come straight to you.
4: It's called Care Portal. It's being administered through 4Kids of the Treasure Coast here locally. If someone wants to get involved or learn more about Care

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0: Christian FM, my name's Andy. In God's word, David had made some big mistakes, like breaking a whole bunch of the Ten Commandments all at once. He was also the king of Israel, and it broke God's heart to see what had happened to him. So God tells him, if I had given you too little, I would have given you more. See, God had given David everything that David would need, and David still didn't feel like it was enough. And how often am I not content with God's provision? And instead, I chase after foolish things. So I'm struggling with this on a daily basis, trying to understand that God's supplies for my life are never too little, and chasing after more, that's what gets me in trouble.
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I'm Andy, and today's show is thanks to AirDocs Heating and Cooling, AirDocsAC.com. Alvin noticed kids were nervous at the barber shop, and what he did to help them out, I think, is going to make you smile. 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

0: story behind the song Faith, Hope, Love. Here's Darren from We Are Messengers.
1: I've done a lot of things in my life that have brought acclaim or honor or glory to me and my talents and my abilities. But I know this, and the scriptures remind me, that the only things that really matter and that will only remain when all is said and done are faith, hope, and love. So friends, whatever we do today, let it be informed by those three things, by faith, hope, love. Those things matter, they last, they're permanent, and through Jesus, they change the world.
2: Still try.

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0: When you're waiting in the salon, what do? You read the 20-year-old People magazines. Oh, Brad and Angelina, they broke up. Well, a guy named Alvin was looking around when he was waiting at the barbershop, and he noticed kids that were from his first grade class there, just kind of anxiously waiting for their turn. And that's when Alvin came up with a great idea. What if those kids weren't just sitting there waiting, but they were waiting and getting better at reading at the same time? So he started placing books at barbershops around his community. But as a first grade teacher, Alvin really wanted to bring it back to the schools. So he started a program called Reading So Lit, which helps kids in schools find books they actually want to read. And if they find books they want to read, they'll identify as readers. And that is what will help them change their lives and the lives of others.
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1: Okay, this is awesome. You got to check this out. It's called anyhumanever.com.
2: Okay.
1: I don't know who's behind it. It's a brilliant tool to learn about the world and why you should be grateful. It just takes averages and anthropological data.
2: Okay.
1: And it's like randomly using weighted data because the average is like,
2: sure.
1: Okay. You know, select right now, hit start, and it'll pick a boy or girl. It'll pick what year this person's born in based on averages.
2: Okay.
1: And then where in the world. And then it'll tell you about that person's life.
2: Like real, actually?
1: It's not a real, actual person.
2: Okay.
1: But it uses data.
2: I see. Okay. What like, what life for right. this person is at that time.
1: I've done this a bunch of times.
2: Okay.
1: I don't think I've lived past 17 yet.
2: What do you mean?
1: Because if you're born in the 1200s in South Africa or over here in Malaysia or over here, and like I was, you know, you're 7 years old, you don't make it. It's a baby. It doesn't even get a name.
2: Wow.
1: But it describes what people would eat at that time and then life expectancy. And again, it's called anyhumanever.com. 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
3: Taking a look at the forecast, some scattered showers over the next couple of days, especially in the afternoon, with highs both days getting into the upper 80s. 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
1: I got a question, and I don't understand this. I don't have an answer to it. What happened to the curved TVs?
0: The what?
1: Do you remember? It was a couple years ago. Like, they were curved. It was supposed to be like everybody's going to get these curved.
0: They were curved?
1: Yeah.
0: They had the screen?
1: Yeah, you go like to go to Best Buy and be like, well, here's the new latest.
0: You're not talking about the ones we had when we were kids where it was just like back that was curved. Just, the front was curved.
1: Right, it was curved. Yeah.
0: No, I didn't even
1: envelop you, sort of like
0: surround you.
1: It was supposed to be that thing.
0: I don't think anybody went for it. No, I didn't even know about it.
1: They're all like, oh, everybody's gonna get it now, but we act like it didn't even exist.
0: What's funny is there's probably about 11 people out there with a curved TV.
1: They fell like, for it.
0: When is this going to catch on?
1: we had Crystal Pepsi too. Like, we remember this a long time ago. It's the same thing. This is the new thing. What? Crystal what? What?

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1: If you feel kind of like a failure in this culture, I understand. It may be, though, that you're not one. It may be that our culture is a failure. here's what I mean by that. Like an Instagram-type culture, especially if you're a woman, how are you going to do it? How are you going to be a loving, attentive mom, taking great pictures all the way, and a high-powered lawyer, and community activist, and be in incredible shape with perfect skin and hair, right, and take incredible vacations, and be mindful and in the moment every day, and like life is
2: not possible.
1: It's not. You may not be messed up like you think. Our culture, though, is. It's entirely messed up. I love how Jesus comes along and he's like, I'm offering you a different culture. I'm offering you different values. And in my culture, you find this thing called rest. And that's the way my kingdom works. If you come to me, if you're weary, and I'll give you rest.
3: Checking the forecast, upper 80s for highs both today and tomorrow with a chance for some scattered showers and thunderstorms, especially in the afternoon. 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
2: Sometimes you'd like to sit on the old front porch and think about the days gone by.
1: Yes.
2: Simple days. Other people won't remember this, but do you remember, Sherry, sitting here on these rockers?
1: Yes.
2: Remember Google Plus?
1: I do.
2: Yeah.
1: Oh, that was nice.
2: Yeah, they tried to set up their own little social network.
1: Yeah, Google, they sure did.
2: I fell for it.
1: I did too. I was in there. I think I fell for it because you fell for it, and I was like, well, we both better be in there.
2: Yeah, and it's all about connection, right? Like,
1: it is.
2: Making real friends.
1: Yeah, yeah.
2: And then they just up and deleted it.
1: They did. Minus.
2: Yeah. It's like whatever friendships that I made.
1: They're gone.
2: They're gone.
1: I was committed to this Google Plus and back. You weren't. Yeah.
2: That was back in the day. We had Google Plus. We remember it fondly.
3: Good morning. Checking the forecast. Scattered showers, especially in the afternoon, both today and tomorrow, with highs both days in the upper 80s. 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
2: Hey there, my name is Brent. 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I do, big time. But I want to talk about why we should do it anyway. We'll talk about it coming up.

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1: Let's talk about small talk. I'm terrible at it. I don't like it. But I have to do it if I love people. And there's no way. Apparently, humans, I've been studying humans for a while, and apparently...
0: And you do realize you're in that
1: class.
0: Yes. Okay, good.
1: I don't feel like I am, but I know I am.
0: Good, good.
1: Just objectively, I am a bipedal hominid. But I've realized that that's entree to relationships. Mm-hmm. And I just saw this thing. It said 37% say they faked a phone call in order to get out of small talk.
0: Wow.
1: And again, I understand it, but the same survey says about half of us say we experience loneliness.
0: That's what daily. I mean. Like, it's, right. You can't have it both ways.
1: Yeah.
0: You really can't.
1: I wish we could.
0: Yeah.
1: I'd love to skip right over the small talk thing. Mm-hmm. I'm not good at it, but I'm trying, and I don't want to be by myself.
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1: Okay, advance warning here. I'm going to shock you with something. It's information. I'm a shock jock, but I'm an informational shock jock. It's rated G.
0: Sure.
1: So shocking, but not like foul. Okay. Check this out.
0: Yes.
1: I've always heard this. Bacteria in your body outnumber your own cells 10 to 1. I've always heard that.
0: Okay.
1: Which I'm like, that's amazing because we have like 35 trillion cells each, right?
0: Absolutely.
1: It's crazy.
0: Crazy.
1: It's not true. That's why it sounds crazy.
0: Because it is, in fact, crazy.
1: It's almost 1 to 1. There's slightly more bacteria. It's maybe like 1.3 to 1 ratio. Mm-hmm. So we do have a lot of bacteria, make no mistake, but it's not 10 to 1. That would be...
0: Well, but you're presuming that this is something people talk about or even have front of mind, as you do.
1: In my dream world, people would talk about this.
0: But that's your dream world?
1: At least I acknowledge
0: bacteria?
1: It's a dream.
0: Okay, all right.
1: I know it's not real.

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1: I get a lot of questions about this, and I never really know how to answer it exactly. You may know I'm on the autism spectrum. I was diagnosed years ago, my son as well. So I get a lot of people asking me about that. Mm-hmm. So you have Asperger's or high-functioning autism spectrum disorder. What would you tell my 12-year-old boy or my 14-year-old girl? Or I get that a lot.
0: Yeah.
1: And I don't really know what to say. Except I was thinking, okay, here's probably the thing I would say. If I only got one thing to say, it would be along the lines of, it gets better. It really does. And my experience has been, all I can tell you is that my experience has been that God is good. Mm-hmm. And all this stuff that I struggled with, ultimately, I see it playing a role in my life now for the good. Where I can be a blessing to other people. It's made me different, but I wouldn't change it. And I think back to those days thinking there's no way that I would ever say that, but I am saying that. So please allow me to tell you that if you know who God is, you have a sense about how good he is, he really is good, and that's your basis for hope.
2: Checking the forecast, upper 80s for highs both today and tomorrow with a chance for some scattered showers and thunderstorms, especially in the afternoon. 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

0: story behind the song Revival. Here's Jeremy Camp.
1: I was actually scrolling through Instagram and I saw all these people saying Revival is happening now. There's sold out stadiums everywhere. And although I know that could happen from that, but really Revival is, it starts with us, it starts with our heart saying, God, I want to walk in purity. I want to walk in holiness and truly stepping out in that. So my encouragement, not that you can't have big crowds, and big crowds don't actually always equal revival. It begins with our heart. So check your heart and say, God, what do you want to do with me so I can walk in the fullness of who you are?

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1: It's a special feature of the show. Among the things we talk about, we hit on animal news because largely animals are out there doing cool stuff.
2: Sure.
1: Or at least stuff. Noteworthy stuff doesn't get reported.
2: That's true.
1: Gets spiked. All the newsrooms in the country spike the story.
0: There's a lot going on with humans right now. So
1: yeah, okay. That's true. But what about this parrot? That's what I say to you. This parrot in India has been detained by the police for allegedly berating a woman, an older woman. She filed She filed complaints against the parrot, but there's a little twist here.
0: Of course.
1: Okay, so right now we're like, what kind of parrot would do that? She complains against the parrot. It spouted abuses to her. The cops detained the parrot. It says here for questioning. But no, I'm not making this up. But while in custody, it never said anything abusive, so they had to let it free. It was just like, I'm not going to say anything. So who knows? We don't know. We don't have the evidence. We just have this claim.
0: This is the end of your story.
1: Yeah. Yeah, the twist is, I mean, you start thinking his parrot's terrible. He's not. He's fine. He submitted to questioning, and he has now been set free.
0: I cannot believe.
1: They let him out of the cage, and now he is free.
0: Oh, my goodness.
3: Good morning. Checking the forecast. Scattered showers, especially in the afternoon, both today and tomorrow, with highs both days in the upper 80s. 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
2: Hey, what's up? 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Producer Sherry is here too. We talk a lot about contentment on the show. I want to talk about how to learn it, like something you can do to actually learn contentment. It makes life so much better. 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
1: So reportedly, Apple is launching a foldable phone.
0: I saw that. We had like a flip phone.
1: Well, just, yeah.
0: I mean, yeah, right?
1: But you unfold it and it's like as big as the phone that you already have.
0: Now I'm folding things on top of everything else, right? Okay.
1: It's supposed to be $2,000 plus.
0: Okay.
1: Which in my head, again, I'm sorry.
0: Mm-hmm.
1: But my head, 2,000 plus, that's a car.
0: Oh, yeah.
1: That's car space.
0: Yeah,
1: that's
0: sure, used sure. Car. Oh, yeah. Back in the day.
1: Yeah.
0: My goodness. Yes.
1: 2,000, if somebody would told me a phone, I would not have computed.
0: No.
1: A phone.
0: No
1: way.
0: It's
1: going to cost car.
0: If you tell me I can fold the car up, now we're talking.
1: That's pretty cool.
0: Okay, yeah.
1: All right,
0: okay,
1: we're now in. Apple. Your move, because we're not doing the phone thing. We're not. Not for that much.
2: Taking a look at the forecast, some scattered showers over the next couple of days, especially in the afternoon, with highs both days getting into the upper 80s. You're listening to the Brandt Hansen Show.
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1: Yeah, you really do have to learn contentment. It really is something you learn. Okay, so yeah. We're told to learn it. One way to learn it, by the way, is by being generous.
0: Oh, that's very true. That is very true.
1: Even when you don't feel like it.
0: Yes.
1: Meet needs, like actual needs of people.
0: Mm-hmm.
1: And you'll learn contentment by doing that.
0: Yeah.
1: It may feel indirect, but it's true. Contentment, though, isn't going to be a number that you hit in case you think, well, if I make X per year, then I'll be content.
0: Mm-hmm.
1: It's not going to work. It's a decision that you make. It's awesome that you think about the Lord provided for his people after they left Egypt each day.
0: Yeah.
1: And he's teaching them to just be content. He didn't give them a lump sum.
0: Mm-hmm.
1: Like, just each day, I'm going to provide for you. You actually have to trust me. I want you to learn to be content.
2: Three brothers in a fire, willing to die for their faith. But you were with them in the fire, and they walked out the next day. And Daniel met a lion, because he chose to pray. But you shut the mouth of that lion, and he walked out the next day.

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1: So it says in the Bible, it says, bear with each other and forgive one another. Bear with each other and forgive one another. It's not like, unless they're really annoying. And I just wanted to mention that because there's a tendency right now to call people toxic, and sometimes they are, but just cut people off because they make you feel bad. Bear with each other and forgive one another. Sometimes, yes, you have to cut off a relationship. Absolutely. No question. Sometimes. But not often. And just because somebody doesn't make me feel great about myself right now, or someone does something that needs forgiveness, like that's, I have to practice that too, where I bear with each other and forgive one another.
2: Checking the forecast, upper 80s for highs both today and tomorrow, with a chance for some scattered showers and thunderstorms, especially in the afternoon. 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
1: I feel kind of schnookered, honestly. Well, because, you know, I was thinking about this. My wife is teaching some kids just for a little while here.
0: And oh, great.
1: She's doing like a freelance thing. She's awesome at it. But
0: yes, she is.
1: Small kids, she's doing like Elmer's glue and all that stuff. Honestly, as a kid, I can't be the only one, but as a kid, I really thought the rest of my life I'd be using Elmer's glue more than I have been. I really thought that that was just like a mainstay of life.
0: I did too, and I thought one day I'll be old enough to get it for myself.
1: Get it for myself.
0: And no one will be able to dictate when I use it and when I don't use it.
1: Keep the bottles around the house, the glue stuff, and little did we know that the faucet was just kind of shut off. Like, what happened?
0: We're not the Elmers.
1: Hey.
2: Good morning. Checking the forecast. Scattered showers, especially in the afternoon, both today and tomorrow, with highs both days in the upper 80s. 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
2: Hello there. We are so glad you're listening. Question for you. How do you know somebody's real? Right? I mean, we have a trust problem. We have a trustworthiness problem. Mm-hmm. Like, how do you know? I want to share some thoughts about that. My name is Brant. By the way, Sherry is here too. She's our producer. We're so glad you're listening.

0: story behind the song, What If I Told You? Here's Luke from For King and Country.
1: When we were writing the song, I had arrived at the studio with one of those heavy hearts. I said to the guys, you know, what do you do when you don't feel good enough? I think we need a little encouragement on those days. And so when the chorus says, if you need a shoulder, I can be it, that's coming from God's perspective to you, because He will be the comfort when you need it. I'm sorry.

0: On the night you're falling all to pieces, you can bring your lonely heart to Jesus. 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
2: 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And I was thinking about Jesus himself, of course, like willing to sacrifice your life. 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
1: Man, did I get flim-flammed?
0: Oh, no.
1: It's my fault.
0: Uh-oh.
1: I fell for it.
0: Okay, what was it?
1: Well, I'm embarrassed, but uh-huh. It was on social media. I saw this ad for a shirt, and it had this guy like walking in Italy or something.
0: It looks like a really great shirt.
1: Nice shirt.
0: Yeah.
1: And I saw the ad repeatedly.
0: Did you get a Gordon Gartrell back?
1: Oh.
0: That is an old school reference. Okay, what happened?
1: Well, I was excited about it.
0: Uh-huh.
1: And it took like 10 days.
0: Okay.
1: And I got it.
0: Uh-huh.
1: And it's like tissue paper. Like there's no even effort to make it a shirt. Like there's no... And I still get the ads for the shirt. Like, that guy looks cool. That's not the same shirt.
0: Does it look like the same shirt?
1: Stripes on it, like the shirt that
0: is
1: I wore.
0: Is there a collar?
1: There is a collar, but literally it feels like tissue paper.
0: maybe it's a breathable fabric.
1: It's not. It's not, Sherry.
0: I'm trying to help.
1: There is a spiritual lesson in there.
0: Which is?
1: Well, it looks so cool.
0: Yeah.
1: And then you pay it,
0: mm-hmm.
1: the thing, and...
0: And you get it, and yeah. it doesn't.
1: It's not.
0: Doesn't pay off.
1: The old
0: yeah.
1: sucker punch.
0: Yeah.
1: You think this,
0: mm-hmm.
1: and then you get that.
0: Yes.
1: And I'm not even going to send it back. I think it's my wife looked up the reviews,
0: and everyone said
1: can't even get your money back. And they just started doing this like a month ago.
0: So you just have a paper shirt.
1: I fell for it. It looked like Italy. It was AI.

0: 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This is the Brand Hansen Show.
1: Yeah, I was just sharing how I got flim-flammed by an ad. I fell for it.
0: Well, your transparency has encouraged me to say that same happened to me. It's a little fan. Ladies out there know at a certain age, you start needing a little more circulation air-wise and cooler air. And this guy told such a great story about how he found how to do like air conditioning in this little fan. That compressor that it's like an air conditioner,
1: like a little air conditioner,
0: and he did it for his mom. It was such a beautiful story. He had all this stuff, and they sent it to me. It's a fan, like the regular desk fan. There was nothing different at all. It was just a fan that came from China, so I had to wait 10 maybe 12 days for a fan. I could have ran out to Walmart and got even a better one.
1: Well, but, well, now you have a story.
0: Yes, the story sold me. That man doing that for his mom.
1: You have a fan story. It's about goodness. Yours is about sin and being bamboozled. And yeah, they're stories though.
2: Checking the forecast, upper 80s for highs both today and tomorrow with a chance for some scattered showers and thunderstorms, especially in the afternoon. 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
2: That really is true. We humans have a hard time understanding things. It's in our interest to not understand.
1: We're deeply invested in not understanding what someone is saying.
2: So humans did that with Jesus. So it's like, he's like, love your neighbor.
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2: Suddenly you don't understand.
1: You're using air quotes with Jesus.
2: Basic language.
1: Who is this neighbor?
2: Sherry was saying this yesterday. She's like, it's like, yes, the more questions we have about something simple, the more we don't want to get it.
1: Mm-hmm.
2: Forgiveness.
1: Yes.
2: Well, how, I, what, really, but I, my, like, but it, but Sherry's example was, hey, can you do the dishes? But what do you mean by dishes? What are
1: these dishes?
2: Our dishes? Their dishes? I've had these questions. It's like, I don't think you, I think you just want to not understand.
3: Good morning. Checking the forecast. Scattered showers, especially in the afternoon, both today and tomorrow, with highs both days in the upper 80s. 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
3: 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I'm Bruce Douglas. 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One couple heads to dinner at the Bonefish Grill in Stewart, the other to the Bonefish Grill in Vero Beach, and the other to Atmosphere at Vero in Vero Beach. 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
1: Somehow we think, I guess, that God loves the more polished version of us. 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And the thing is, you don't have to do that with him.

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2: I'm pretty good at managing appearances. I'm Doug, and by that I mean I'm just, how are things going to be perceived is a question I approach a lot, and then I try to calculate accordingly. Not proud of it, but I don't think I'm the only one that does that. We do this. We know how to sound all right. We know how to smile through things, keep the conversations flowing, but not too deep. Jesus consistently moved people, though, and moved towards people whose lives were kind of coming apart. He just kind of knew. The people that are most aware of their need, maybe that's you, are often the ones most ready to receive what Jesus has come to give. And that should encourage you.
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1: It's easy to see God in the big wins and the big stuff that happens to you, the huge answered prayers. That's fine, but don't overlook or sleep on the ordinary parts of your life that aren't so memorable that he's still working through, because that's actually where most of it's happening.

0: The feel-good music that makes your day feel lighter. Inspiring and encouraging. The story behind the song, Faith, Hope, Love. Here's Darren from We Are Messengers.
1: I've done a lot of things in my life that have brought acclaim or honor or glory to me and my talents and my abilities. But I know this, and the scriptures remind me, that the only things that really matter and that will only remain when all is said and done are faith, hope, and love. So friends, whatever we do today, let it be informed by those three things, by faith, hope, love. Those things matter, they last, they're permanent, and through Jesus, they change the world.
2: Still try.

0: that was well, but I know for a lot of us, that's always the question that's hard to answer. Maybe we aren't sleeping too well these days. Maybe that's a different kind of exhaustion, though, that hits us. I can relate to this. We try to maintain the image of being strong in all kinds of different ways, like we've got it together, spiritually strong. And we think that's, I don't know, a goal. It's not. Christianity really begins with confession, repentance, not performance. You go, I am not strong. I need a savior. And then you realize you have one that hung on that cross, and it frees you from having to impress God or, frankly, anybody else, because Jesus has already stood in your place.
1: 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Do you ever wonder what your gift makes possible? Let me share a story with you from Suzanne. She wrote in and said, when you live alone, times can be pretty scary. 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Thank you for being a place of encouragement to pull me out of that. Your DJ's wisdom tidbits so often give me a great deal of hope that I'm not alone. 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

0: 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Today's weather, a 50% chance of showers and storms with a high of 88. 30% chance of storms tonight, low 76. And tomorrow brings 89, but the heat index, 102, with showers and storms likely through the day tomorrow. 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
1: 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No one may see it. In fact, there may be times you don't quite remember what happened, but the quiet stuff that no one absolutely sees but is faithful, this is the stuff where God is often doing his deepest work.

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Inspiring and encouraging.

0: On the night you fall in all the pieces, you can bring your lonely heart to Jesus. What if I told you that I believe it?
1: 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Honestly, nobody really wants a hero that comes in and is weak. A hero's job is to come in and save. You know, maybe they're not perfect. Maybe they are an unlikely hero, but ultimately that's what we want a hero to do, to show up and convince us they have what it takes. And Jesus did none of this. He came in to weakness, obscurity, rejection, and suffering. That was the way he planned it, the way he chose. So you might be overlooking the very places such as weakness, obscurity, rejection, suffering, where God is most active in you, doing his work, which of course is always good.
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1: I don't know if you knew this, but there's no kind of test, written or otherwise, before you can be used by God. So he's not going to try to make you do that. He's not waiting to administer that. So you shouldn't be waiting around either.

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1: I'm Doug Hanna. I'm just being real with you here. Big dreams, big goals, big plans. That's cool, but give me the small stuff most of the time. Because everybody wants to scale everything. If God did a little bit here, why can't we grow it? Why can't we see him do it more? I guess I understand that. But we forget that God doesn't really need us to scale things to size. He doesn't need us to scale for impact. It's just the things every day that any of us can do. The areas he's given us and called us to. And so we take care of it and we forgive and we trust and we repent. It's just stuff every day with the people that are right there in our path that God is really, really mostly using as we are on the path together following Christ.
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0: Christian FM. I'm Jeff, that's Danielle. We appreciate you listening. Hey, no matter what happens today, even if it's somewhat negative, you can still celebrate it. Do you know what I'm saying?
1: No, I do not. Okay. I do not understand.
0: Here's the deal. Like, you can take a situation and let it drag your entire day just down the drain, or you can take a situation and go, hey, that was such a bummer, but you know what? I'm gonna push it to the side, and I'm gonna make today good anyway. I'm gonna do things and say things and make things happen that overshadow that. That's what I'm saying to do today.
1: All right. I'll give it a whirl.
0: All right.

0: Christian FM. We are Jeff and Danielle. Some people have been a little crazy on the internet lately.
1: Yeah, always.
0: I don't know if you noticed. I may have noticed, but that's fine.
1: Mm-hmm.
0: And really, just as a word of encouragement, people's lies, when they lie about you, they don't get away with that, right? Everyone has to, at a minimum, stand before God. But I've watched so many times God build up people in front of other people who have unprovoked, unnecessarily attacked someone. And I always think of Joseph in the Bible, where he didn't escape the pit kind of by arguing with his brothers, but God elevated him in a totally different way than he would ever have imagined.
1: Yeah.
0: To where the truth could no longer be denied.
1: Right,
0: which is such a cool place to be. So I love that verse in the Bible. It says, you don't need to, like, God will fight for you. You only need to be still.
1: Yep.
0: And this is just another, just more and more evidences of that in the Bible over and over again, where, like, let him vindicate you, because there's nothing that you can say or do that would have as much impact as what God will do for you.
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1: I'm Jeff. That right there is Danielle. I found myself praying the other day and using God's many names. You know how there's many names for God, right? And I didn't realize I was even doing it until I started doing it. And then I was like, ooh, how many other names do I know for God? Elohim, Yahweh, all that good stuff. But I don't know where that came from. Have you ever done that? Started in prayer and you started doing something and you realize you're doing something. And you're like, it's not a bad thing by any means, but you're like, wow, I wonder why I changed it or what made me do that. Because I legit don't know what made me, as I was asking and saying, God, you know, this and Yahweh, would you, and like all those things, they just different names started popping out. And I'm just
0: like your human nature to get distracted by things. Even if you're distracted by something good, like that's clearly a great topic.
1: Yeah.
0: But it pulled you away from being prayerful. So I always pray that when I pray that God would steady my mind and keep my mind set on Him and in this prayer moment.
1: Okay.
0: You know, you can dedicate that. I think
1: that's a good idea.
0: Being in a human form, I think it's easy for us to, the enemy, to pull us in different directions.
1: Well, I mean, it wasn't distracting for me. It's just I noticed I was doing it and I thought, am I doing it just because I know those and I feel so comfortable by calling Him all the names that have been used for Him throughout the Bible? You know what I mean? Like,
0: yeah.
1: It just made me curious.

0: 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Thanks for listening. We're Jeff and Danielle.
1: You know, we've all complained about the fact that it was so warm this summer, and it was. Mm-hmm. I mean, there's no doubt, right? I mean, it's all coming to an end pretty soon. I mean, we're already seeing pumpkin spice hit the stores.
0: That has nothing to do with weather. We get that no matter what.
1: This is true. We have weather no matter what, 24/7. But the
0: I was talking about the pumpkin spice.
1: Oh, true.
0: Yeah, very we get that no matter what.
1: But the apricity is going to come back, and that's the beauty of
0: the
1: things.
0: The who now?
1: The apricity. That's like, it means like the warmth of the sun on a cold day.
0: Mm.
1: Like, because the cold's coming out soon, right? And then you're going to appreciate that sun just beating down on you again, where normally just a month ago you were like, oh, the sun, why?
0: We have a toxic relationship with the sun.
1: We do, don't we?
0: Mm-hmm.
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0: grateful for you.
1: Christian FM. We're Jeff and Danielle. All right. Pop quiz. You're leaving the house for an overnight trip, and you can only pack three categories of things. Clothes count as one. Toiletries count as another. What is your third category?
2: Wait, why aren't toiletries under the clothing category?
1: Toiletries?
2: Yeah.
1: What?
2: It's how you, like, it's stuff to get ready with in the
1: morning.
2: Are you
1: a mummy? You're going to wrap yourself in toilet paper?
2: Maybe. I don't know. I'm just saying. What's the third category? I don't know. A book? Accessories? Is that not the third?
1: Electronics? Yeah. Books could be one.
2: So I'm going to go accessories, because that could be electronics. That could be books. That could be whatever.
1: Accessories is too general.
2: I don't think so. You didn't have any rules.
1: Let's go back to you being wrapped in toilet paper. I want to see this.
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It is well with my soul.

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0: Christian FM.
1: We're Jeff and Danielle. By the way, Danielle and I both are wearing readers now because, you know, we've aged a little bit, but only our eyes. We look still like we're 20.
0: It's like all I can talk about.
1: Is your eyes?
0: Or no, the readers.
1: Oh, I thought you, in fact, you look like you're 20.
0: Well, I mean, it's like one of those things you don't have to acknowledge. I was talking about the readers, you know?
1: I put my readers on the other day and realized, because I buy the cheap ones. I don't, you know.
0: Sure.
1: I'm cheap. So I put them on, and one of my lenses was missing, and I didn't notice it at first until I looked down, and I was like, oh, no, one eye can read and the other one can't. I'm having a stroke. Did you ever think that?
0: No. No, but have you ever thought you put your contact in, like, two different eyes, but really you put them in the same eye?
1: No.
0: So now both eyes are blurry and one is really blurry?
1: No, I've not done that.
0: And then I'm
1: yet.
0: Like, where do my contacts go?
1: I don't have anybody's contacts to try that with.
0: That's fair.

0: Christian FM.
1: We are Jeff and Danielle. So I was praying the other day, mm-hmm. and I felt like I need to be more bold in my prayer.
0: Bold?
1: Bold.
0: How
1: you know, so?
0: So
1: like, you talk to God and you're like, hey, you know, if you wouldn't mind or if it's okay. And I think the Bible says, test and see that the Lord is good.
0: Mm.
1: And not that you'd be telling him what to do, but you can bring him everything and mm-hmm. anything. Like sometimes,
0: yeah,
1: like, oh, I would tell my best friend this, but maybe I'd say it differently to Jesus.
0: Yeah.
1: I think that you should say those things to Jesus, right? Like,
0: yeah.
1: Like when your mind is anxious, be like, just like, Jesus, settle my mind.
0: Yeah,
1: like,
0: right.
1: Ask him bold, be bold, be outright. I mean, respectful, but
0: never
1: like,
0: demanding, because
1: never demanding,
0: he is the Lord,
1: you
0: right?
1: can absolutely ask for these things and be super
0: yeah.
1: bold about your prayers. Be really specific about them. If you're hurting, you can cry out to him,
0: mm-hmm.
1: you know, and you shouldn't have to, it doesn't have to be a perfect prayer.
0: Right, right. 100%. I agree with you. And I would say on top of that, that it's always a conversation, right? Always have a conversation with him, even though you may not hear the answers or get them right away.
1: Mm-hmm.
0: He's going to answer
2: hey,
0: you.
2: Hey, I'm Brant, and her name is Sherry.
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1: Thanks for listening. We're Jeff and Danielle.
0: All right, it's time for the group chat court.
1: Oh.
0: Today's unofficial courtroom question. Someone says, I'm 5 minutes away. They have either A, lied to you, B, being optimistic, C, using completely different definition of 5 minutes than you do, or D, living in their own personal time zone.
1: It's applicable.
0: They could be leaving it, and then
1: you know,
0: it's different.
1: Four of those options
0: yeah.
1: are giving them the benefit of the doubt.
0: Okay.
1: But I'm going to go with number one, absolute liar faces.
0: Liar faces?
1: Yeah, we've all done it.
0: Is that a court term?
1: I'm already in the car. No, you're not.

0: The story behind the song, Revival. Here's Jeremy Camp.
1: I was actually scrolling through Instagram and I saw all these people saying Revival is happening now. There's sold out stadiums everywhere. And although I know that could happen from that, but really Revival is, it starts with us, starts with our heart saying, God, I want to walk in purity. I want to walk in holiness and truly stepping out in that. So my encouragement, not that you can't have big crowds, the big crowds don't actually always equal revival. It begins with our heart. So check your heart and say, God, what do you want to do with me so I can walk in the fullness of who you are?

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1: I'm Jeff, that's Danielle. You know, when you hear about the stories in the Bible that speak of angels, when angels have come to announce or talk to somebody about something or direct people, they're always afraid at first.
0: Mm-hmm.
1: And first of all, you know, when you're not used to seeing anything like that before, I can understand why at first you're afraid, but then you're easily calmed thereafter. I always am looking at descriptions where there are very few, by the way, of angels and what they can look like. And they've got to be massive, right? I mean, they've got to be something to behold. Like, you're like, wow, what is that
0: thing? Yeah, I think so.
1: You know, and I'm always curious, like in my mind's eye, I'm always trying to paint a picture of what an angel looks like. And to know that God has legions of them out there to protect us too. Mm-hmm. You know, it's amazing to think of not only how he created us in the world, but what he's created for us. And just to show us his love, including the protection of these amazing angels that are out there.
0: I love how they always say, don't be afraid.
1: Yeah.
0: They want you to like not be fearful.
1: Yeah.
0: Right. Which is kind of the complete antithesis of what the enemy wants. He'd love for you to stay in that fear space, but mm-hmm. God brings that peace and he immediately communicates to you like it's okay. You know?
1: Exactly. Yeah.
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2: We are Jeff and Danielle, and it's time for
1: Would You Rather?
2: Would you rather, on a long plane ride, your seat partner snores the whole trip?
1: Okay.
2: Or on a long plane ride, your seat partner is a crying baby?
1: Do I have access to tissue?
2: No, you just have to, you're stuck with it. Both are plane rides. On one hand, someone's snoring. On the other hand, it's a baby crying.
1: Do I have access to the diaper bag?
2: No. Just gotta pick one.
1: Snoring.
2: Yeah, I'd pick the snoring too.
1: Yeah, because a baby,
2: Well, I don't fly, so I don't have to participate in this at all. But if I did, it would definitely be the snoring.
1: I don't like you anymore.
2: I know.
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1: Which Jeff and Danielle, you know, I just realized something by watching you. What were you looking at just a moment ago?
2: Just my phone.
1: Okay. I realized that you and my wife have identical facial expressions when you're looking when you're looking at your phones.
2: Like a resting rude face.
1: You guys almost purse your lips.
2: Oh.
1: Like you're going, like that's
2: like
1: kind of tart.
2: Or
1: like, yeah, like you're tart. It's the same. I mean, it's ironic.
2: Huh.
1: Like, I wonder if that's like a wifey thing or something.
2: Or is it just like just a people thing? Maybe you do it too.
1: Nope. Don't.
2: You don't know that.
1: No, I do.
2: Oh, we're watching now.
1: Oh, yeah.

0: Christian FM. I'm Jeff. That right there is Danielle. We are confessed foodies. We love our food. Danielle's favorites are French fries and burgers and...
1: Yes.
0: All, well, just yes, general. All of it. Yeah, just all of it. And I was thinking about this. Chef Carla Hall came out with a new cookbook called Carla Bakes. Really enticing title. But she has more than 80 different recipes in there that are really kind of cool. And I was just like, man, Danielle, you should come out with your own cookbook.
1: It wouldn't be a cooking book. It would be like an eating book.
0: Huh? Nobody's come out with that yet.
1: It's true, right? Like different ways, like all the secrets. You know, like maybe drive-through secrets or restaurant secrets or what the best thing to order is and when. You know, something like that. Because cooking, it would be a very short book if I wrote that.
0: Yeah? How many pages?
1: Like one, just says the end.
2: Hey, if you're looking for a checking account that does more than just hold your money, I got something worth checking out. 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
1: We are Jeff and Danielle. So I was reminded this week that at all times, the Lord always uses everything for good. So we may not see it right away. We may not even see it in our lifetime sometimes, but his plan is greater and bigger, and it will always be used for good. So if you're in a space where you're suffering, just remember that he is near. If you were fatigued, maybe you're exhausted by some of the trials in life, whether it's a sick family member or a job situation, whatever it may be, to just lean on him in all things. And he's going to work all of that together for good.

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1: Thanks for listening. We're Jeff and Danielle.
0: So you probably already know this, but Danielle is not a flyer.
1: I am not a flyer.
0: She's not getting it. But there is some good information to share with you, and Danielle will just have to stand by on this. I'm sure she'll make comment. TSA actually launched a new program called Gateside by TSA PreCheck. And what it does is it allows eligible PreCheck members without plane tickets to enter the secure side of participating airports to meet or say goodbye to family and friends. Now, that's kind of nice because, especially if you have somebody coming that you haven't seen for a while, it'd be nice to be able to get right there and then hold up the sign and give them big hugs, because currently you can't do that. But
1: you used to be able to do that.
0: You used to, yeah. But of course, you know, the world has changed. But Gateside by TSA is currently at 13 airports, and you can actually check out TSA for where they might be opening that up to your airport. And yeah, it's kind of cool. And how nice that is to be able to have somebody walk up and give you a big hug.
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1: We're Jeff and Danielle. My wife always says, man, I'm trying to find out what is my purpose in life. In fact, she's almost semi-obsessed over it. She wants to find out what her purpose is. And when she says that, she's referring to God. Like, what does God want me to do? What does God have planned for me that I can do for him? She's always looking like, how can I serve him best, right? And I said to her, I think you worry too much about it and you're thinking too much about it. Just be. And the reason why I say that is because God may have already used her for something. And she's waiting for this big moment or this big revelation to happen. And it's like it may have already happened and she didn't even know it. But God had her in the right place at the right time, mm-hmm. right? To plant a seed or to be encouraging to somebody that needed it or whatever it was.
0: Like it seems small to us, but really has a much bigger, bigger part.
1: Because a mustard seed, as we all know, you can plant that mustard seed, which is super tiny, but then when it comes out, it branches and it goes everywhere. Mm-hmm. And it's like, no matter how at times, and I think, I know I felt this way. I felt so insignificant and just like, what am I even here for? I've done nothing, right? But then just realize, like, you may have already done something. Don't give up hope. Just keep looking to God.
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0: 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And there's one song after another to prove it.

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Hey there, it's Lisa Berry. I'll never forget when somebody told me that listening to the radio station is like taking vitamins all day long. That's such a good way to look at it, because every song has something to give you, like a little gift, like a little silver platter.

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1: Do you realize there's a whole bunch of people on standby in case you were to have a heart attack somewhere or need CPR?
0: Hey there, it's Lisa Berry.
1: Yeah, it's called Pulse Point, and tens of thousands of people who know CPR have signed up to be alerted the minute a heart stops nearby. Somehow they know. And the ones who are closest run over and start chest compressions. I love that people volunteer so they can rush to the rescue. I wonder if there's a way to do that spiritually too, to recognize when somebody's kind of on life support and somehow we find them. Wouldn't that be a cool prayer?
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1: 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She needs a leaf blower, but for people.

0: Your Christian FM. Michigan, Michigan, Michigan. It's always about Michigan. Hey there, it's Lisa Berry. Well, it sure is today. And as someone who doesn't watch very many football games, it's a little odd that I happen to be watching this one with my husband, Ken, and he was loving every minute of it. Because you've got Michigan, the Goliath, playing Western Michigan, definitely the David. And somehow, Western Michigan is winning. It comes down to the final seconds. Michigan is behind, and they've got one shot. Michigan's quarterback throws this Hail Mary to the end zone. Incomplete. The game is over. David has just beaten Goliath. Players are running into the field, high five and hugs. Except wait, hang on. The officials are reviewing something. Apparently, there's a discrepancy involving the clock. And officials announce there's actually 1 second left. Michigan gets one more play. They throw another Hail Mary. Touchdown. Goliath wins 13-12. Ken is furious, and he said, "That's Michigan. Things like this happen all the time to them, and that's why everybody gets mad." Hence why it's all over social media. But there's another part to this story that might be the most important, and I really hope you'll hear it in 15 minutes.
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1: Well, let's get you up to date on your forecast so you can make your outdoor plans or indoor plans, depending on how things pan out for you. Normally, when we have clouds, we have a chance of rain, but tomorrow we'll have clouds, but a very little chance of rain. So if you've got errands to do and you don't want to get wet, tomorrow would be a good day, because Friday, Saturday, then we're back to scattered thunderstorms again, and highs for the next several days, 88.
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1: Your Christian FM. I love it when somebody surprises you by how they handled a rotten situation. Hey there, it's Lisa Berry. And it was Western Michigan on Saturday who came within 1 second of pulling off a huge upset over Michigan Saturday night. They thought they'd won. The clock hit zero. They were celebrating. Until officials had to put 1 second back on the clock, and Big Ten Michigan won. Western Michigan's coach is Lance Taylor, and he could have been furious. Instead, he sat there in front of those boys who had tears in their eyes, and he said, "Guys, life isn't always fair. You don't always get the promotion you want. You don't always get the job when

0: You're the most qualified. And if we make the mistake of making an excuse, it allows us to be bitter instead of getting better. And while he went on continuing to take the high road, here's what the coach didn't know. Behind the scenes, somebody else was taking up the fight, formally appealing what happened at the end of the game, saying they didn't follow the rules. And I know it doesn't always happen that a wrong gets righted, but man, it feels good when it does. And it makes me long for the day when all of the wrongs will be righted. This is like a foretaste of that. Indian River County,
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0: 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I want to commend you if you're trying to instill faith into your kids, because I know a lot of times it seems like it's going in one ear and right out the other. This morning, Nora, who's four, was having a little bit of a problem with her younger brother and said, "Mom, I am trying to forgive Grayson, but God isn't letting me."
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1: 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Well, now that school has been going for a couple of weeks, now we're into the new school germs phase. And everybody's sick. It's not your imagination. 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
1: I think grocery pickup has to be one of the best after effects of COVID. Hey there, it's Lisa. I hadn't noticed this before, but when you're ready to place your order, you can tell Walmart whether you want them to put your stuff in bags or if you have your own bags, in which case the pickup person will put everything in the bags you bring. And I think, you know, that sounds like a great idea because most of the time, I think they use one bag per item. Well, then yesterday, Ken offers to go get the Walmart order. And so he leaves. Well, I forgot to tell him to bring our reusable bags. So the pickup guy just opened the hatch and then just dumped everything in. And so Ken's driving home and there's bottles rolling around and crashing into each other and peanut butter jars smashing into the apples. And he gets home and he's like, what's going on here? I'm like, I forgot to tell you we're supposed to bring our bags. Because yes, that would have been helpful.
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Normally, when we have clouds, we have a chance of rain, but tomorrow we'll have clouds, but a very little chance of rain. So if you've got errands to do and you don't want to get wet, tomorrow would be a good day, because Friday, Saturday, then we're back to scattered thunderstorms again, and highs for the next several days, 88. 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

0: 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I'm not sure if you're this way, but every time I get an ad in my email or Facebook, I'm like, right there, I need that new top. I need that new computer accessory. Somebody said, if you chase Jesus as hard as you chase the things you think you want, you're going to end up with more than what you ever need. See, I need to remember that.
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0: 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They put a tongue depressor in your mouth and tell you it will send energy through your shoulder to your owie. And you know what? They both work wonders.
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0: Your Christian FM. Do you ever want to know how to pronounce something? And so you go on Google and you type in how to pronounce, and then you type in the word. And then they give you like three options, right? And they're all different. It's like, well, that's not helpful. Which one of you is right? It's so hard these days trying to find a certain answer to a problem. You can find answers on the internet that will support any answer you want. I guess that's the downside of having access to all this information. Now we've got 4,000 different answers and we don't know who's right.
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The things that you're fearing and failing to act on will be the cause of the biggest regrets of your life. Okay. Whatever you do, don't be that guy.

0: Your Christian FM. Do you remember back in the day when you used to be able to walk somebody through the airport to their gate and wave goodbye? There's a whole generation of people who have no idea what that's like. But those days may be coming to an end because TSA just relaxed some rules. Now, what you need to know, though, is it's not open to everybody yet. And there's only 13 airports participating. Not only that, you have to apply 1 to 3 days ahead of time and you got to be approved. And so it's not quite as easy as snapping your fingers and breezing through TSA, but we're getting closer. I'm happy with closer.
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Here's a pretty good filter I heard from somebody today about your social media. Pay attention to who is trying to make you angry or afraid all the time, and then stop paying. That bill is high.

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Inspiring and encouraging.

0: The story behind the song, Revival. Here's Jeremy Camp.
1: I was actually scrolling through Instagram and I saw all these people saying revival is happening now. There's sold out stadiums everywhere. And although I know that could happen from that, but really revival is, it starts with us, it starts with our heart saying, God, I want to walk in purity. I want to walk in holiness and truly stepping out in that. So my encouragement, not that you can't have big crowds, the big crowds don't actually always equal revival. It begins with our heart. So check your heart and say, God, what do you want to do with me so I can walk in the fullness of who you are?

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1: Well, if you're a Wheel of Fortune fan, it's going to be a little different when they start up the season.
0: They're adding another little quick game because they said the contestants are always so nervous that this kind of helps take the edge off a little bit. It's going to be called Fortune Frenzy. And they just solve a puzzle really quick before they spin that big heavy wheel. If I was down there, I'd probably move it like 3 inches.
1: I admit it, I'm a cream puff.
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0: Your Christian FM. Is it possible to plan too far in advance? Hey there, it's Lisa Berry. If you are a planner, I applaud you. There's a little girl, Kaya, who's 7 years old, and she's planning ahead too. She's not planning her school or her education or her finances, no. She told her mom, "So mom, just so you know, when I'm older, when I'm like 16 or 12, and I start being rude, I'm going to be rude for 2 years. Mom's like, "Okay, really? Go on." Kaya says, "So please remember that I'm actually being rude just so I can be like all the other teenagers. I'll still love you and I'll be mean on the outside, but not on the inside." You know, that's maybe not a bad thing for a parent to remember. If your kids are in those teenage years, I bet they're meaner on the outside than they are on the inside.
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1: here. Your Christian FM. Have you ever had somebody walk up to you and say, oh, are you tired? You look tired. It's like, if you did have any semblance of a smile, it just got wiped away. Now, I know people mean well, but when they say, you look tired, they just told me I look awful. And I've had to help coworkers and say, don't ever tell a mom she looks tired. She knows that. Tell her she's doing a great job. 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